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1: Weather. Weather tonight, showers and lingering thunderstorms, a low of 18. Tomorrow, more showers and thunderstorms expected, a high of 23. Tomorrow night, a chance of lingering showers, a low of 14. On Monday, a mix of sun and cloud, a high of 26.

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3: Hi, it's Caleb Martin in the McGee Motors Summer Cruiser. 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I'll be around Waukerton for their homecoming events all weekend, so come on out and say hi to the Summer Cruiser and the homecoming parade on Monday. 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
1: 101.7 Weather. Weather tonight, showers and lingering thunderstorms, a low of 18. Tomorrow, more showers and thunderstorms expected, a high of 23. Tomorrow night, a chance of lingering showers, a low of 14. On Monday, a mix of sun and cloud, a high of 26.

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1: 101.7 Weather. Weather tonight, showers and lingering thunderstorms, a low of 18. Tomorrow, more showers and thunderstorms expected, a high of 23. Tomorrow night, a chance of lingering showers, a low of 14. On Monday, a mix of sun and cloud, a high of 26.

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2: 101.7 Weather. Weather tonight, showers and lingering thunderstorms, a low of 18. Tomorrow, more showers and thunderstorms expected, a high of 23. Tomorrow night, a chance of lingering showers, a low of 14. On Monday, a mix of sun and cloud, a high of 26.

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2: Salve! Anthony here. I was looking forward to a lovely afternoon of watching unmotivated combat at the Coliseum. Little did I know, it's Audience Participation Day. And guess whose seat number they pulled? Had they said something on the radio, I probably would have stayed home. Stomped some grapes, folded some togas. But no, not a word. Nice, kitty.
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6: Periods of rain today with a risk of thunderstorms and a high of 22, Humidex near 28. Tonight, partly cloudy with a 60% chance for showers and a low of 14. Monday, sunny with a high of 24, going down to a cloudy low of 14 in the evening. Tuesday, a mix of sun and clouds with a high of 27, falling to a cloudy low of 16 overnight.

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1: 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The 101.7 The One Summer Cruiser is on the road thanks to Germania Mutual Insurance, Well in Hand Health Food Store in Port Elgin, Expedia Cruises, Air, Land, and Sea Vacations, Owen Sound, and by Watson's Home Hardware Building Centers in Gorey, Listowel, Goderich, Blythe, Kurtzville, and Clinton.
2: Hi, it's Caleb Martin in the McGee Motors Summer Cruiser. 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I'll be around Waukerton for their homecoming events all weekend, so come on out and say hi to the Summer Cruiser and the homecoming parade on Monday. 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

0: With an update from CKNXNewsToday.ca, I'm Jess Monday. Bruce Power, its employees, and its suppliers are set to match up to $100,000 in donations to help with wildfire relief efforts in northern Ontario. A statement released by Bruce Power shares that with wildfires forcing evacuations and disrupting lives across northern Ontario and other parts of Canada, Bruce Power and its supplier partners are pledging up to $50,000 to True North Aid, which provides humanitarian support to northern and remote Indigenous communities, and up to $50,000 to the Canadian Red Cross for wildfire relief efforts. The organization is encouraging people to donate. Contributions will help support immediate relief and long-term recovery efforts and may be used to support evacuees, assist affected communities, and provide critical support as communities rebuild. Provincial police will be cracking down on bad driver behavior to ensure everyone gets to their destination safely over this civic long weekend. West Region OPP Sergeant Ed Sanchuk is urging people to practice safe driving behaviors.
1: Unfortunately, every long weekend, police officers and emergency responders witness devastating crashes that change lives forever. Many of these collisions involve behaviors that are entirely preventable, including speeding, distracted driving, impaired driving, and failing to wear a seatbelt.
0: The Safe Driving Education and Enforcement Campaign runs through the holiday Monday and aims at ensuring drivers are paying attention when behind the wheel. Happening in sports, in Major League Baseball, the Toronto Blue Jays beat the St. Louis Cardinals 5-1. The Detroit Tigers beat the Athletics 8-6. In the CFL, Calgary beat Hamilton 44-20, and Saskatchewan beat Edmonton 28-26. Periods of rain today with a risk of thunderstorms and a high of 22, humidex near 28. Tonight, partly cloudy with a 60% chance for showers and a low of 14. Monday, sunny with a high of 24, going down to a cloudy low of 14 in the evening. Tuesday, a mix of sun and clouds with a high of 27, falling to a cloudy low of 16 overnight. It's currently 19 degrees. I'm Jess Monday.
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1: Treat yourself to a movie as it should be seen on a larger-than-life motion picture screen. With fewer than 20 drive-in theaters left in Ontario, our area has one. Experience the pleasure of seeing the stars under the stars. Playing this weekend, including Sunday and Tuesday at the Hanover Drive-In Theater, is Spider-Man Brand New Day. Peter Parker devotes his life to protecting New York City as a full-time Spider-Man. As the demands on him intensify, the pressure sparks a surprising physical evolution that threatens his existence, even as a strange new pattern of crimes gives rise to one of the most powerful threats he's ever faced. The second feature at the Hanover Drive-In is Obsession. After breaking the mysterious One Wish Willow to win his crush's heart, a hopeless romantic gets exactly what he asked for. Continuing at the Park Theater in Goderich is The Odyssey. 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Playing at the Paramount Theater in Hanover and the Park Theater in Goderich is Spider-Man Brand New Day. 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
4: Periods of rain today with a risk of thunderstorms and a high of 22, Humidex near 28. Tonight, partly cloudy with a 60% chance for showers and a low of 14. Monday, sunny with a high of 24, going down to a cloudy low of 14 in the evening. Tuesday, a mix of sun and clouds with a high of 27, falling to a cloudy low of 16 overnight.

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0: With an update from CKNXNewsToday.ca, I'm Jess Monday. Bruce Power, its employees, and its suppliers are set to match up to $100,000 in donations to help with wildfire relief efforts in northern Ontario. A statement released by Bruce Power shares that with wildfires forcing evacuations and disrupting lives across northern Ontario and other parts of Canada, Bruce Power and its supplier partners are pledging up to $50,000 to True North Aid, which provides humanitarian support to northern and remote Indigenous communities, and up to $50,000 to the Canadian Red Cross for wildfire relief efforts. The organization is encouraging people to donate. Contributions will help support immediate relief and long-term recovery efforts and may be used to support evacuees, assist affected communities, and provide critical support as communities rebuild. Provincial police will be cracking down on bad driver behavior to ensure everyone gets to their destination safely over this civic long weekend. West Region OPP Sergeant Ed Sanchuk is urging people to practice safe driving behaviors.
1: Unfortunately, every long weekend, police officers and emergency responders witness devastating crashes that change lives forever. Many of these collisions involve behaviors that are entirely preventable, including speeding, distracted driving, impaired driving, and failing to wear a seatbelt.
0: The Safe Driving Education and Enforcement Campaign runs through the holiday Monday and aims at ensuring drivers are paying attention when behind the wheel. Happening in sports, in Major League Baseball, the Toronto Blue Jays beat the St. Louis Cardinals 5-1. The Detroit Tigers beat the Athletics 8-6. In the CFL, Calgary beat Hamilton 44-20, and Saskatchewan beat Edmonton 28-26. Periods of rain today with a risk of thunderstorms and a high of 22, humidex near 28. Tonight, partly cloudy with a 60% chance for showers and a low of 14. Monday, sunny with a high of 24, going down to a cloudy low of 14 in the evening. Tuesday, a mix of sun and clouds with a high of 27, falling to a cloudy low of 16 overnight. It's currently 19 degrees. I'm Jess Monday.
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6: Thanks for plugging in to the biggest countdown around. Seacrest with you from Hollywood. And today on the show, we'll check in with Harry Styles and hear about the new album he's performing on his sold-out tour. Plus, Sombr makes some serious moves with one of his multiple chart entries this weekend. Let's go. Why wait? Number 40, Pink Pony Club, Chapel Roan.

0: Pink Pony Club, Chapel Roan at number 40. Before we continue our run to the top, here's a look at where we left you off last time at number 3, Homesick, Jamie Fine.
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2: Just a few hits in if you just got here, and you probably saw Justin Bieber perform at the halftime show at the World Cup Finals. But the sport that's closest to his heart is hockey. He was recently a guest announcer at the NHL Draft with the honor of presenting the number one pick for the Toronto Maple Leafs, his hometown team. And when asked what it was like to be there for the big draft, Justin said it was, quote, a dream come true. He's got 37 daisies on AT40.

Boston, that is 36. Now, Ray recently got the Sesame Street treatment when Elmo and Cookie Monster released a parody of her hit called Where Is My Lovey? We posted it up at AmericaTop40.com. Here's the original, Where Is My Husband? 35.

Homesick from Jamie Fine. That one down 31 spots to land at 34. Britney Spears, one of the most legendary pop stars of all time, and a movie based on her life is in the works. It's still in the early stages, but it's based on her best-selling memoir, The Woman in Me, and Wicked director John M. Chu is set to direct it. We'll keep you posted when we have more details on that. Here's an 1840 Extra from Britney now.

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0: Yeah, yes it is.
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0: Well, baby, I went down and got it for you.
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0: 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Niall Horan steps up a couple more with his latest. Plus, Lady Gaga and Bruno Mars have the fourth song this week to pass the 100-week mark. 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
9: Periods of rain today with a risk of thunderstorms and a high of 22, Humidex near 28. Tonight, partly cloudy with a 60% chance for showers and a low of 14. Monday, sunny with a high of 24, going down to a cloudy low of 14 in the evening. Tuesday, a mix of sun and clouds with a high of 27, falling to a cloudy low of 16 overnight.
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1: Number 33.

Espresso, Sabrina Carpenter, number 33. Hey, our pal Niall Horan is embracing his countryside with his recent performances, but he's far from a newbie when it comes to a pair of boots and a cowboy hat. He's a longtime country fan, says he can't believe he was invited to play the legendary Grand Ole Opry in Nashville. And he kept the party going with a co-headlining show with close friends, country star Thomas Rhett. Niall has a new album out in a style that's all his own. One of the tracks right here, Tastes So Good, 32.

0: Lady Gaga and Bruno Mars hanging at 31.
1: Coming up next.
0: Well, Taylor is just ahead with the first of her three hits this week. Plus, Noah Kahan falls off with The Great Divide, making room for our only debut. 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
0: We take your requests all week long. This one for Rosie in Seattle, Washington. On Hits 106.1, she wants to hear some Tate McRae. Revolving Door, you got it. It's AT40.

0: revolving door, Tate McRae in the request spot for Rosie in Washington State. 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
1: With an update from CKNXNewsToday.ca, I'm Jess Monday. OPP are reminding drivers to be safe on the road this long weekend. West Region OPP Sergeant Ed Sanchuk posted a video to social media.
2: The OPP is asking all motorists to please slow down, stay focused, buckle up, and drive sober. This long weekend, getting there safely is far more important than getting there quickly.
1: The Safe Driving Education and Enforcement Campaign will run through the holiday Monday. It aims to ensure drivers are paying attention behind the wheel, wearing a seatbelt, slowing down, driving sober, and moving over for emergency vehicles. More than 4,000 WestJet flight attendants walked off the job today after their union and airline were unable to reach a new contract deal. WestJet has issued a lockout of its own in response. Dozens of flights were canceled as the strike deadline inched closer this weekend, and many more are anticipated. Pay is at the center of the labor dispute, with the union arguing that its members aren't fairly compensated and are doing unpaid work for some tasks, such as ground duties. First Nations leaders are condemning Ontario Premier Doug Ford's government for its lack of commitment to hold a public inquiry on the devastating wildfires in the Northwest or even release the province's debrief. In calling for a public inquiry, First Nations have said the province failed to warn them in advance of several fast-moving fires, which destroyed two communities, and that communication with the province has been poor to non-existent. During an update on the wildfire situation, Natural Resources Minister Mike Harris sidestepped questions about holding a public inquiry, instead saying that the province will do a review like it does every year, but said that it may also not become public. In Major League Baseball, the Toronto Blue Jays beat the Cardinals 5-1. The Detroit Tigers beat the Athletics 8-6. In the CFL, Calgary beat Hamilton 44-20, and Saskatchewan beat Edmonton 28-26. Periods of rain today with a risk of thunderstorms and a high of 22, Humidex near 28. Tonight, partly cloudy with a 60% chance for showers and a low of 14. Monday, sunny with a high of 24, going down to a cloudy low of 14 in the evening. Tuesday, a mix of sun and clouds with a high of 27, falling to a cloudy low of 16 overnight. It's currently 17 degrees. I'm Jess Monday.
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0: So, thinking back over the last few years, Ed Sheeran has hinted at retiring from music after he releases a specific series of projects, but he just made a big career change that means he's far from hanging it up. After 15 years with Warner Music Group, he signed a new deal with Interscope Records, and the exact terms have not been disclosed, but we hear it's a long-term agreement with multiple albums from Ed Sheeran. Here he is with Martin Garrix now, Repeat It, number 30.

Taylor Swift with The Fate of Ophelia at 29. Hilary Duff traveling across the country on the Lucky Me tour, and at each stop, she meets fans who tell her that her music and her acting were a major part of their formative years. She goes on to say that playing a role in so many people's childhoods is a title she wears with honor. But now she's got new music with a single that could land on this chart soon. Here it is, Mature 1840 on the Verge track.

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Slipping 4-25 back to friends. That's somber. All right, the Canadian Country Music Association Awards have been announced, and an AT40 artist leads the pack with the nominations. Cameron Whitcomb is up for 7 awards, including the biggest category of the night, Entertainer of the Year. We'll find out how many trophies he takes home at the ceremony this September. He could make it back to the countdown with his latest single, Quitter. It's an AT40 on the Verge track.

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6: Periods of rain today with a risk of thunderstorms and a high of 22, Humidex near 28. Tonight, partly cloudy with a 60% chance for showers and a low of 14. Monday, sunny with a high of 24, going down to a cloudy low of 14 in the evening. Tuesday, a mix of sun and clouds with a high of 27, falling to a cloudy low of 16 overnight.
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0: to
1: Rising 3 to 23. Run to you, Tyler Shaw. So let me get back to Post. Since releasing his album F1 Trillion, Post Malone has embodied the country vibe and almost always wears a cowboy hat with Wrangler jeans, even at his headline performance at the World Cup Finals. But during his set, he sang an unreleased track from his next project, and fans were surprised to hear a return to his former sound of hip-hop-inspired pop music. The track is called Chrome Heartbreaker. 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
0: Before we get into your top 20, here's another one of your requests. Hannah in Kalispell, Montana. Here's your Teddy Swim.

0: Bad Dreams, Titty Swims by request for Hannah. 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
1: With an update from CKNXNewsToday.ca, I'm Jess Monday. OPP are reminding drivers to be safe on the road this long weekend. West Region OPP Sergeant Ed Sanchuk posted a video to social media.
2: The OPP is asking all motorists to please slow down, stay focused, buckle up, and drive sober. This long weekend, getting there safely is far more important than getting there quickly.
1: The Safe Driving Education and Enforcement Campaign will run through the holiday Monday. It aims to ensure drivers are paying attention behind the wheel, wearing a seatbelt, slowing down, driving sober, and moving over for emergency vehicles. More than 4,000 WestJet flight attendants walked off the job today after their union and airline were unable to reach a new contract deal. WestJet has issued a lockout of its own in response. Dozens of flights were canceled as the strike deadline inched closer this weekend, and many more are anticipated. Pay is at the center of the labor dispute, with the union arguing that its members aren't fairly compensated and are doing unpaid work for some tasks, such as ground duties. First Nations leaders are condemning Ontario Premier Doug Ford's government for its lack of commitment to hold a public inquiry on the devastating wildfires in the Northwest or even release the province's debrief. In calling for a public inquiry, First Nations have said the province failed to warn them in advance of several fast-moving fires, which destroyed two communities, and that communication with the province has been poor to non-existent. During an update on the wildfire situation, Natural Resources Minister Mike Harris sidestepped questions about holding a public inquiry, instead saying that the province will do a review like it does every year, but said that it may also not become public. In Major League Baseball, the Toronto Blue Jays beat the Cardinals 5-1. The Detroit Tigers beat the Athletics 8-6. In the CFL, Calgary beat Hamilton 44-20, and Saskatchewan beat Edmonton 28-26. Periods of rain today with a risk of thunderstorms and a high of 22, Humidex near 28. Tonight, partly cloudy with a 60% chance for showers and a low of 14. Monday, sunny with a high of 24, going down to a cloudy low of 14 in the evening. Tuesday, a mix of sun and clouds with a high of 27, falling to a cloudy low of 16 overnight. It's currently 17 degrees. I'm Jess Monday.
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5: 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Number 28.

Stateside. Pink Panthers and Zara Larsson up 4 to number 20. Seacrest with you. So Gracie Abrams named her new album Daughter from Hell because she thought she was brutal to her parents when she was growing up. But when her mom heard the title, it brought her to tears. Gracie said she played the title track for her mother over the phone, and she was overcome with emotion, which Gracie says is a great sign because that means she's doing her job as a songwriter. Here's one of the tracks that's going to make her parents very proud. Hit the Wall, 19, AT40.

That's Gracie Abrams at 19 on the countdown. Teddy Swims has been at a lot of festivals this summer. He says those shows hold special meaning because going to a festival as a teenager is what inspired him to be a musician. One of the first concerts he ever went to was the Warped Tour. He was 15 years old, and after seeing a lead singer leap off the stage into that crowd, he knew right away that's what he wanted to do. Here he is, Mr. Know-It-All, 18.

number 18, Teddy Swims, Mr. Know-It-All. So let's talk about Ray making her new single called Click Clack Symphony with legendary composer Hans Zimmer. So it makes sense that the song was inspired by a sound. She said the track is about the sounds that high heels make and the times in our lives when you need close friends or family to pull you out of the darkness. Here's the song they made together, Click Clack Symphony, at 1840 on The Verge track.

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0: We are inside the top 20. Harry Styles in the middle of his Together Together World Tour with a run of shows in Mexico City starting this weekend. We'll hear from Harry about the new music he's playing at those residencies all over the planet. First 17, Zara Larsson, Midnight Sun.

0: Midnight Sun, Zara Larsson, That Is 17. Let's get back to Harry Styles. His fourth solo album, Kiss All The Time, Disco Occasionally, released back in March, and it marked a shift in his sound to an EDM-inspired dance pop style. When we caught up with Harry, he told us that he wrote new songs hoping to give people a reaction they don't normally get after hearing an album. Take a listen.
1: I think lyrically and stuff, and just with the album in general, I think a lot of the time it's kind of with the listener. It's like, okay, take my hand. I'm going to tell you all about my experiences. And what I hope this album is like, I'm encouraging you to have your own experiences. And I'm kind of going, having these experiences is amazing. You should go do that as well. And I'm going to like be here with you, kind of making the music for you to have experiences. But I feel like it's a lot less about, here's exactly what I did in my life. This is like a what's happening in my life, and more like kind of a commentary on like the joy that I found by experiencing different things. And therefore, I think it would be a positive thing for you to go do that as well.
0: And here he is with one of the singles from that new album, American Girls, number 16.

Ariana Grande. 15, Hate That I Made You Love Me. Now, Netflix is planning a live K-pop Demon Hunters global concert featuring performances from Huntrix, but details for the shows still under wraps. They expect cities and dates and ticket sales to be announced later this year. They, Huntrix, with Golden at 14.

0: It's AT40 with Huntrix at 14.
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0: So as we look forward, Alex Warren climbs up a couple more with his sixth top 40 hit and some upward momentum for One Republic. That is next.
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7: Salve! 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
9: Periods of rain today with a risk of thunderstorms and a high of 22, Humidex near 28. Tonight, partly cloudy with a 60% chance for showers and a low of 14. Monday, sunny with a high of 24, going down to a cloudy low of 14 in the evening. Tuesday, a mix of sun and clouds with a high of 27, falling to a cloudy low of 16 overnight.
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Alex Warren, Fever Dream, number 12. Hey, Somber says there's more than one way to interpret his new single, My Body Isn't Ready. He hopes it means different things to different people. The lyrics can be taken as a metaphor, or they can be taken literally as a description of how Somber has perceived his own identity for pretty much his whole life. So listen close to this one and think about what it means for you. My Body Isn't Ready. It's an AT40 on the Verge track.

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0: I'm going to hold the numbers for a second. Patricia in Beaver Falls, Pennsylvania, has reached out telling us she's having a rough day and needs some Billie Eilish. Patricia, everything on hold for you and your song, AT40.

0: wild flower, Billie Eilish, by request for Patricia in Pennsylvania. She sent that in to AmericanTop40.com. You should try it. Do the same thing.
1: 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Bruce Power, its employees, and its suppliers are set to match up to $100,000 in donations to help with wildfire relief efforts in northern Ontario. A statement released by Bruce Power shares that with wildfires forcing evacuations and disrupting lives across northern Ontario and other parts of Canada, Bruce Power and its supplier partners are pledging up to $50,000 to True North Aid, which provides humanitarian support to northern and remote Indigenous communities, and up to $50,000 to the Canadian Red Cross for wildfire relief efforts. The organization is encouraging people to donate. Contributions will help support immediate relief and long-term recovery efforts and may be used to support evacuees, assist affected communities, and provide critical support as communities rebuild. Provincial police will be cracking down on bad driver behavior to ensure everyone gets to their destination safely over this civic long weekend. West Region OPP Sergeant Ed Sanchuk is urging people to practice safe driving behaviors.
2: Unfortunately, every long weekend, police officers and emergency responders witness devastating crashes that change lives forever. Many of these collisions involve behaviors that are entirely preventable, including speeding, distracted driving, impaired driving, and failing to wear a seatbelt.
1: The Safe Driving Education and Enforcement Campaign runs through the holiday Monday and aims at ensuring drivers are paying attention when behind the wheel. Happening in sports, in Major League Baseball, the Toronto Blue Jays beat the St. Louis Cardinals 5-1. The Detroit Tigers beat the Athletics 8-6. In the CFL, Calgary beat Hamilton 44-20, and Saskatchewan beat Edmonton 28-26. Periods of rain today with a risk of thunderstorms and a high of 22, humidex near 28. Tonight, partly cloudy with a 60% chance for showers and a low of 14. Monday, sunny with a high of 24, going down to a cloudy low of 14 in the evening. Tuesday, a mix of sun and clouds with a high of 27, falling to a cloudy low of 16 overnight. It's currently 19 degrees. I'm Jess Monday.
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And this town's lost its faith. Our colors will fade eventually. So if our time is running out, day after day, we'll make the mundane a masterpiece. Oh my, my, oh my, my love, I take one look at you, you're taking me.

Ordinary, Alex Warren. That is number 10. All right. Sienna Spyro just released her debut album titled Visitor. She says it started off as a much smaller project, but her fans helped it grow. Her original plan was to make an EP or a mixtape called Visitor and leave her debut album for another time because she had a very specific idea for how it should be made. But people had such a strong reaction to the track she'd already released, she felt that Visitor had to be extended and given the attention of a full-length project. And now she couldn't be happier with the collection of songs. Here's Die on This Hill, number 9.

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1: Coming up next.
0: All right, Ella Langley spends a couple weeks in the same spot coming up. Plus, a recent number 1 for Sabr is next.
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1: We are moving through the top 10, and fans of Lana Del Rey have been eagerly awaiting her next album. It's gone through several delays and name changes, but she just made an announcement that could mean even more new music is on the way. I'll tell you what we found out after 7. Homewrecker, Somber.

0: falling 3-7. That's somber homewrecker. So it has been 3 years since Lana Del Rey released a full-length album, and since then, she's been teasing her next project. It was originally titled Lasso, then The Right Person Will Stay, before finally being named Stove. But fans were starting to give up hope that it would ever release. She posted on social the other day promising that Stove is coming, but it will be accompanied by a secondary album, which she says will represent different parts of her personal journey over the last 4 years. It's unclear when we'll get to hear the new music, but she said she still needs a few weeks to get everything together before sending them off to be released on vinyl. So hopefully it is soon.
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0: Bruno Mars is a spot closer to his 7th number 1. Plus, Taylor Swift up a couple more to crack the top 5 next.
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3: 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The 101.7 The One Summer Cruiser is on the road thanks to Germania Mutual Insurance, Well in Hand Health Food Store in Port Elgin, Expedia Cruises, Air, Land, and Sea Vacations, Owen Sound, and by Watson's Home Hardware Building Centers in Goree, Listowel, Goderich, Blythe, Kurtzville, and Clinton.
4: Hi, it's Caleb Martin in the McGee Motors Summer Cruiser. 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This weekend, the Summer Cruiser will be out at the Gray Roots Museum to check out the Morriston Heritage Village. Or come find me at the Clinton Raceway on Sunday for arguably the biggest event of the summer, the Wiener Dog Races. I'll be around Waukerton for their homecoming events all weekend, so come on out and say hi to the Summer Cruiser and the homecoming parade on Monday. In the McGee Motors Summer Cruiser, I'm Caleb Martin.
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1: 101.7 weather.
6: Periods of rain today with a risk of thunderstorms and a high of 22, humidex near 28. Tonight, partly cloudy with a 60% chance for showers and a low of 14. Monday, sunny with a high of 24, going down to a cloudy low of 14 in the evening. Tuesday, a mix of sun and clouds with a high of 27, falling to a cloudy low of 16 overnight.
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0: All right. Taylor Swift says one of the most fun days of her life was the moment she wrote her latest single, I Knew It, I Knew You. At 11 a.m., she went to an early screening of Toy Story 5 and was so inspired by the story, she got what she calls the songwriter zoomies and ran home to write. By 7 o'clock that same day, the song was totally finished, and she was ready to show the CEO of Disney to possibly add it to the soundtrack. Now, this is what you hear over the credits. Toy Story 5, I Knew It, I Knew You, number 5.

Number four, Risk It All. The numbers get smaller and the hits get bigger. And over in the UK, they've crunched the numbers for the biggest singles and albums so far in 2026. Olivia Dean leads the pack. At the midway point of the year, she has the number one song with Man I Need, and she just passed Harry Styles for the top album of 2026 with The Art of Loving. And another song of hers is still high on the chart here on AT40, So Easy, number three.

0: me.
1: 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Find out who it is and if they can claim the biggest song in the land when we reveal the top 2 in just a second.
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1: We are down to the top 2, and this next artist is one of the biggest performers in the world. But it's no surprise he became a superstar because he's been preparing since he was 4 years old. He got his start on stage growing up in Hawaii, when his dad would bring him out during his band's performance. And our number 2 artist would do an Elvis impression with an outfit to match. Now Bruno Mars has outgrown the sequin jumpsuit and scored the number 2 spot in North America. I Just Might.

0: just might. Bruno Mars, number two. So there's nothing left but number one. And in the past, we've seen artists from Australia make it to number one, like Sia, 5 Seconds of Summer. But this decade, only two acts from Down Under have made the climb to the top. The first was the Kid Laroi from Sydney, who did it with Stay in 2022. And now, a musician from Perth has scored the number one song in all of North America.
1: Number one.
0: It's Tame Impala, Dracula, the new number one song on AT40.

0: And there it is, our new number one song, Dracula, Tame Impala. So that does it. 40 to the top. Don't miss us next time. Anything can happen. 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Until then, keep up with us on social at American Top 40. And I will see you with Vanna White weekdays on Wheel of Fortune. 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

0: With an update from cknxnewstoday.ca, I'm Jess Monday. The Maitland Valley Conservation Authority will host a 75-minute hiking challenge to help commemorate 75 years. Anyone interested in participating in the challenge with a chance to win one of three outdoor prize packages must simply just spend 75 minutes exploring a Maitland Valley Conservation Authority property. All activities spent at MVCA properties count towards the challenge, including canoeing and kayaking. After completing their outdoor adventure, participants can submit an online entry through the MVCA that will automatically enter participants to win one of the prize packs. First Nations leaders are condemning the provincial government for its lack of commitment to hold a public inquiry on the devastating wildfires in the northwest part of the province or even release the province's debrief. In calling for a public inquiry, First Nations have said the province failed to warn them in advance of several fast-moving fires which destroyed two communities and that communication with the province has been poor to non-existent. During an update on the wildfire situation this week, Natural Resources Minister Mike Harris sidestep questions about holding a public inquiry, saying instead that the province will do a review like it does every year, but said that that may also not become public. The municipality of Morris Turnberry is looking for residents to join the committee that will help determine the future of a local war memorial that was taken down earlier this summer. The Galbraith Field Memorial gates were dismantled in June after structural damage to the pillars was discovered. The municipality told CKNX News Today that it was taken apart by hand, with each stone cataloged and put into storage. The volunteer committee of four members of the public and one councillor will review options for the memorial, including whether to restore and reconstruct it, find a new location, or replace the memorial altogether. Happening in sports, in Major League Baseball, the Jays are up against the Cardinals just after 1:30 this afternoon, and the Tigers face the Athletics just after 4. Periods of rain today with a risk of thunderstorms and a high of 22, Humidex near 28. Tonight, partly cloudy with a chance for showers and a low of 14. Monday, sunny with a high of 24, going down to a cloudy low of 14 in the evening. It's currently 17 degrees. I'm Jess Monday.
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10: 101.7 weather. Periods of rain today with a risk of thunderstorms and a high of 22, Humidex near 28. Tonight, partly cloudy with a 60% chance for showers and a low of 14. Monday, sunny with a high of 24, going down to a cloudy low of 14 in the evening. Tuesday, a mix of sun and clouds with a high of 27, falling to a cloudy low of 16 overnight.

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0: With an update from cknxnewstoday.ca, I'm Jess Monday. The Maitland Valley Conservation Authority will host a 75-minute hiking challenge to help commemorate 75 years. Anyone interested in participating in the challenge with a chance to win one of three outdoor prize packages must simply just spend 75 minutes exploring a Maitland Valley Conservation Authority property. All activities spent at MVCA properties count towards the challenge, including canoeing and kayaking. After completing their outdoor adventure, participants can submit an online entry through the MVCA that will automatically enter participants to win one of the prize packs. First Nations leaders are condemning the provincial government for its lack of commitment to hold a public inquiry on the devastating wildfires in the northwest part of the province or even release the province's debrief. In calling for a public inquiry, First Nations have said the province failed to warn them in advance of several fast-moving fires which destroyed two communities and that communication with the province has been poor to non-existent. During an update on the wildfire situation this week, Natural Resources Minister Mike Harris signed step questions about holding a public inquiry, saying instead that the province will do a review like it does every year, but said that that may also not become public. The municipality of Morris Turnberry is looking for residents to join the committee that will help determine the future of a local war memorial that was taken down earlier this summer. The Galbraith Field Memorial gates were dismantled in June after structural damage to the pillars was discovered. The municipality told CKNX News today that it was taken apart by hand, with each stone cataloged and put into storage. The volunteer committee of four members of the public and one councillor will review options for the memorial, including whether to restore and reconstruct it, find a new location, or replace the memorial altogether. Happening in sports, in Major League Baseball, the Jays are up against the Cardinals just after 1:30 this afternoon, and the Tigers face the Athletics just after 4. Periods of rain today with a risk of thunderstorms and a high of 22, Humidex near 28. Tonight, partly cloudy with a chance for showers and a low of 14. Monday, sunny with a high of 24, going down to a cloudy low of 14 in the evening. It's currently 17 degrees. I'm Jess Monday.
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5: Periods of rain today with a risk of thunderstorms and a high of 22, Humidex near 28. Tonight, partly cloudy with a 60% chance for showers and a low of 14. Monday, sunny with a high of 24, going down to a cloudy low of 14 in the evening. Tuesday, a mix of sun and clouds with a high of 27, falling to a cloudy low of 16 overnight.

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2: 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Peter Parker devotes his life to protecting New York City as a full-time Spider-Man. 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After breaking the mysterious One Wish Willow to win his crush's heart, a hopeless romantic gets exactly what he asked for. 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Playing at the Paramount Theater in Hanover and the Park Theater in Goderich is Spider-Man Brand New Day. 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
3: 101.7 weather. Periods of rain today with a risk of thunderstorms and a high of 22, Humidex near 28. Tonight, partly cloudy with a 60% chance for showers and a low of 14. Monday, sunny with a high of 24, going down to a cloudy low of 14 in the evening. Tuesday, a mix of sun and clouds with a high of 27, falling to a cloudy low of 16 overnight.

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6: Periods of rain today with a risk of thunderstorms and a high of 22, Humidex near 28. Tonight, partly cloudy with a 60% chance for showers and a low of 14. Monday, sunny with a high of 24, going down to a cloudy low of 14 in the evening. Tuesday, a mix of sun and clouds with a high of 27, falling to a cloudy low of 16 overnight.

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3: City. 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Playing this weekend, including Sunday and Tuesday at the Hanover Drive-In Theater, is Spider-Man Brand New Day. Peter Parker devotes his life to protecting New York City as a full-time Spider-Man. As the demands on him intensify, the pressure sparks a surprising physical evolution that threatens his existence, even as a strange new pattern of crimes gives rise to one of the most powerful threats he's ever faced. The second feature at the Hanover Drive-In is Obsession. After breaking the mysterious one-wish willow to win his crush's heart, a hopeless romantic gets exactly what he asked for. Continuing at the Park Theater in Goderich is The Odyssey. 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Playing at the Paramount Theater in Hanover and the Park Theater in Goderich is Spider-Man Brand New Day. 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
4: 101.7 weather. Periods of rain today with a risk of thunderstorms and a high of 22, Humidex near 28. Tonight, partly cloudy with a 60% chance for showers and a low of 14. Monday, sunny with a high of 24, going down to a cloudy low of 14 in the evening. Tuesday, a mix of sun and clouds with a high of 27, falling to a cloudy low of 16 overnight.

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1: 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The 101.7 The One Summer Cruiser is on the road thanks to Germania Mutual Insurance, Well in Hand Health Food Store in Port Elgin, Expedia Cruises, Air, Land, and Sea Vacations, Owen Sound, and by Watson's Home Hardware Building Centers in Gorey, Listowel, Goderich, Blythe, Kurtzville, and Clinton.
2: Hi, it's Caleb Martin in the McGee Motors Summer Cruiser. 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

0: 101.7 The One. Julie B and Nick. Mornings on The One. If you missed this morning, you missed a lot.
1: Oh, you know, marriage, there's so many things people say about it. It's this or it's that. And things like, you know, it's half your marriage is just saying, what do you want for supper? I don't know if it's half, maybe 25% of your marriage is saying, what do you want for supper? 50% is love, right? Of course. And 25% is really, why are you standing in front of the drawer I need to get into?
0: Mornings on The One.
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7: Periods of rain today with a risk of thunderstorms and a high of 22, Humidex near 28. Tonight, partly cloudy with a 60% chance for showers and a low of 14. Monday, sunny with a high of 24, going down to a cloudy low of 14 in the evening. Tuesday, a mix of sun and clouds with a high of 27, falling to a cloudy low of 16 overnight.

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1: Treat yourself to a movie as it should be seen on a larger-than-life motion picture screen. With fewer than 20 drive-in theaters left in Ontario, our area has one. Experience the pleasure of seeing the stars under the stars. Playing this weekend, including Sunday and Tuesday at the Hanover Drive-In Theater, is Spider-Man Brand New Day. Peter Parker devotes his life to protecting New York City as a full-time Spider-Man. As the demands on him intensify, the pressure sparks a surprising physical evolution that threatens his existence, even as a strange new pattern of crimes gives rise to one of the most powerful threats he's ever faced. The second feature at the Hanover Drive-In is Obsession. After breaking the mysterious one-wish willow to win his crush's heart, a hopeless romantic gets exactly what he asked for. Continuing at the Park Theater in Goderich is The Odyssey. King Odysseus sets sail for Ithaca, but his journey home is far more treacherous than the battlefield. Playing at the Paramount Theater in Hanover and the Park Theater in Goderich is Spider-Man Brand New Day. Follow the Park Theater in Goderich, the Paramount Theater in Hanover, and the Hanover Drive-In on Facebook, and visit their website, movielinks.ca.
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Periods of rain today with a risk of thunderstorms. Tonight, partly cloudy with a 60% chance for showers and a low of 14. Monday, sunny with a high of 24, going down to a clear low of 8 in the evening. Tuesday, a mix of sun and clouds with a high of 27, falling to a clear low of 11 overnight.

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0: 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Julie B and Nick. Mornings on The One. This stuff happens all the time.
1: I was in the demolition derby at the Listowel Fair not long after I came to Wingham. I'll tell you, it's 29 years ago. And I did not do all that well. We were underway and then it stopped working and then it did start again and I kind of got it out of the way because I kept getting bashed and banged around and not maybe the finest performance at a demolition derby, but I tell you this, I didn't need to go to the chiropractor for weeks.
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1: 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Have your say at cknxnewstoday.ca with our question of the day. 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

periods of rain today with a risk of thunderstorms. Tonight, partly cloudy with a 60% chance for showers and a low of 14. Monday, sunny with a high of 24, going down to a clear low of 8 in the evening. Tuesday, a mix of sun and clouds with a high of 27, falling to a clear low of 11 overnight.

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